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I'm your host, Robert Harris, and here are my four wonderful partners.

It ain't too hard for me to jam. 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It ain't too hard for me to jam. It ain't too hard for me to jam. It ain't too hard for me to jam. It ain't too hard for me to jam. 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

Those are woes. Whatever comes later goes. That's how I take and I give. The devil may care. When the day is through, I suffer no regrets. I know that he who frets loses the night. For only a fool dreams he can hold back the dawn. He who is wise never tries to revise what's past and gone. Live love today, let come tomorrow what may. Don't even stop for a sigh.